friend, and he is my strength. He is my portion.

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1: Kentucky, are y'all ready to have some fun tonight? This song is all about how it takes all kinds of people. Here we go.
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You got to be careful. I like point number four, though. This is a big one. Write that down. Help you understand this. You got to renew your mind to trust God. It doesn't happen overnight. Oh, I'm saved. I trust God. You got to renew your mind to this. You know, in Romans 12, 1 and 2, you don't have to go there. It says what? I beseech you, therefore, brethren, by the mercies of God, present your body a living sacrifice, right? You all know that one. It's your reasonable service, holiness to God and all that stuff. He says, but be not conformed, but be transformed by the renewing of your mind. If you don't start renewing your mind, guess what? Your mind going to stay the same. That's why you got carnal Christians. You ever see Christians like they get saved and then we're like, why are they doing all that crazy stuff? Why are they all carnal like that? They didn't develop their brain. You have to take the word of God and start renewing your mind. Otherwise, you don't know who you are. And just because your spirit has Jesus doesn't mean your conscience does. You know what I'm saying? You got to train your whole. That's why the Bible says in James, you got to save your soul. Say by the renewing of your mind. Does that make sense? So you got to teach your spirit, got to teach your head. Hey, this is how, hey, you can't think like that no more. When you got born again, your mind didn't change. Your spirit changed. And now your spirit got to renew your mind to teach your mind what to think, how to respond, how to do life. You know what I'm saying? So you got to start. That's why I go to church. Why you go to church? Renew my mind. Because the more I learn how to renew my mind, the more I know how to change my life. Look at this. Check this out. I like this, right? I think this could be big, right? Put this slide up there about that. Renew your mind. It's not automatic, please. It's an what? It's an intentional programming. You got to reprogram your head. Renewing of your mind is not automatic. It's intentional. If you do not take time to renew your mind will not become renewed. So that means you have to what? You have to start what? Allowing this transformation process to take place. How do I do that? I start renewing this thing. Okay? It's everybody in here. Why? And what am I renewing my mind to? Trusting God. Why? Because it isn't just going to happen automatically. That is some of the things you got to learn. That's some of the things you got to see. And that's some of the stuff you got to understand. And point number five was this. It says, you got to live living a carefree life through faith and trust. Man, that's a big one. That's where you get to. Does that make sense? You got to start. How do I live carefree in life? Faith and trust. If I live through faith and trust, I'll live carefree. What's that mean? Not that I don't have cares. I just cast them and don't carry them. Now, let me tell you, I'm going to tell you what tomorrow's going to hold, cares. But guess what you are going to do? You're not going to be a carrier. You're going to be a caster. Come on, right? Give me an amen there. I ain't no care. How many are you happy about? You're going to be walking around the house, right? You're going to be like, Jesus is going to be like, pass me the ball. You're going to be like, here you go. I don't want to be bothered. How do you see that? Look at Proverbs 3 and 5. We got a little bit of time. And give me like a second here. I'll give you this one. Proverbs 3, 5 in the Amplified, and then I'll give you the last story. It says, look what it says. It says, lean on and trust in and be confident in the Lord with all your heart and your mind, and do not rely on your own insight or understanding. Ain't that good? You know what I'm saying? You know what he's saying? He's like, he's not saying you don't know or you're not smart or you can't. You know what he's saying? You got it. You're smart. You're there. But lean on me. You know what I mean? Yeah, you got a capacity and ability, but lean on me a little bit. Give it to me and let me help you. You know what I'm saying? It's like lifting up a table, right? You get one, God's doing this with you. You get on one side, I'll get on the other. You know what I'm saying? That's what he's saying. He's like, you get on one side, I'll get on the other. We lift this thing, it'll be easier. You ain't meant to carry this by yourself. Look what it says in verse 6. Check this out. In all your ways, acknowledge him. Recognize and acknowledge him. He will direct and make your path straight. He's going to straighten out the plan for your life. That's what he does. That's what he wants to do. This is big. Now, here's another one, though. Look at the next verse, because this is where we all get tripped up. Don't be wise in your own eyes. You know what that means? This. What? Fear and worship him. But guess what he's saying? You know what wise in your own eyes is? I got it. No, you ain't got it. Give it to him. Cast it and get it out of the way. I promise you, this is how he does it. Why? Because this is what you want to know. Put that slide up there, number five. It says, living carefree is not irresponsibility. It's radical trust in God's faithfulness. That right there will change your life. Because what does everybody tell you when you start living free again? You don't care about nothing. You ever been there? You ever had somebody tell you this? You don't care about nothing. When you're being confident, you know, like you're being faith-filled, what's the first thing people try to put on you? You're being irresponsible. You don't care about nothing. No, it's not that I don't care about nothing. I know I can't do some things about something, but only God can. So instead of me trying to care for it, I'm going to cast my care on God, let him take care of it, and get it done. Look at this story in the Bible. I think this is the best one, and then we're done. Check this out. In Mark chapter 4, verse 35, y'all know it. It was Jesus, and he shows up one day, and I like his attitude here. It says, later that day, it grew dark, and Jesus said this. Hey, let's go to the other side.
You ever had somebody Jesus said,

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0: Did you just hear that? Yeah, that's the sound of electric guitars turned all the way up. 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

0: friends. 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All your friends. Come on, man. You know, what's my buddy say? He says it like this. He said, relationships are like buttons on an elevator. Some will take you up real quick and some will take you right down to the basement real fast. Come on, right? You got to make sure. Look at the buttons around you. You know what I mean? Who are the people you got around you? Think about this now. He says, pour out all your worries and your stress upon him and leave them there, for God tenderly cares for you. Man, here's what he tries to tell you in verse 8, and then we're going to go. He says what? He says, be well balanced. Always be what? Alert, because you got an enemy. And there's an enemy coming against you. Your enemy wants to stress you out. Your enemy wants you to worry. Your enemy wants you to fear. Worry is really, really, really goofy in a way if you're not careful.
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